sought after relationship and was relating with Adam and Eve in the garden. Same hardwiring. We are people that are incurably needy of relationships. We want to have people loving us. We want to love and be loved. And we are that kind of social beings that thrive on great relationships around us. Here is the case whereby the Bible says that the woman called Hagar, who was objectified, I will use that word advisedly, but she was objectified because even whilst the plotting was going on, and Sarah and the husband were talking about how to give her to the husband so that the husband will go in with her and have carnal knowledge and probably have a child. She was never named. Her name wasn't mentioned. Because she was seen as a possession and never had a voice. Can you imagine that nobody even sat her down and say that, well, this is what we are thinking and we want your opinion. Nobody sought her opinion. Nobody wanted what she felt. Nobody cared about her. Nobody. So this lady is coming from a place where she was not seen. She wasn't heard. Nobody was seeing her. Nobody was talking to her. Nobody was regarding her. Nobody valued who she was. In fact, she was objectified. She was seen just as a possession in the hand of Sarah. She was seen just as a possession in the house of Abraham. She was seen just as a possession. And I'm talking to somebody before we pray. There was somebody under the sound of my voice. I believe not just one person who you see and you feel that you've just been objectified. You feel that you are only there. They count on you because of what you're able to do, because they know that you get the work done, because you know they know that when they need money, you bring it. They know that when they need help, you are there. But nobody really values your person, your emotions, what you feel, how you're thinking. And that was the same situation or scenario that the lady called Hagar found herself therein. And the Bible says, my Bible, your Bible, our Bible says that this same lady was giving to this guy, this gentleman, this father of faith, this patriarch of our faith, Abraham. And Abraham laid with her, and the Bible says she had a child. But when she conceived, my God, while Sarah had no child, the lady was the darling girl amongst the slaves. Don't forget that in that house, there were many slaves in the house. There were many people serving. But at the time that she had the baby, she was the only one that had given an heir to the throne of Abraham. She was hailed. She was adored. She was loved. She was seen to be all that. But once upon a time, when God opened the wombs through a prophetic word that came through the angels of God that visited Abraham, when Sarah had now conceived a child and had been given a response to her mockery, the Bible says Sarah, the same woman, came to the husband and said, chase that girl and the boy away. God said unto him that go and listen and do what your wife has asked you to do. But my thing is that my critical, my conflict, my tension, my problem with that test had been, why is it that this lady did not even conceive it, had no hand in it? Was the same woman that took her. It was the same woman that gave the advice. And yet when the baby was born and the lady had what she wanted, had her own child, chased this lady away. May I please submit to you that there are people that will come into your life that will hail you as long as you serve a purpose. And when they get what they need, they will kick you out. When they get what they need, they will push you out. When they get what they need, they will not regard you anymore. But from today, we pray in the name of Jesus, but that may the grace that bring rejection, that the grace that stops rejection, be activated in your life. Can I pray for you before I even get into the nuance of the test? Because I have a lot to pray with you in this very test. Lift up your right hand with me. Anything that engineers rejection, this lady was loved. This lady, there were slaves in the house, but I believe this lady was clean. This lady was chaste. This lady carried herself well. This lady was a good girl. This lady was good looking. I believe this lady was all that, I believe. And they objectified her, spoke about her, never looked for or sought for her own opinion. But because they knew that they own her, they saw her as a possession. The Bible says that the lady also, of course, acquiesced to the demands of the master and the mistress in the house. The scripture says that after the mistress or the madam of the house had gotten her own child,
chase there out. This is what I want you to pray about. There are people that you will get, that you will be a source of help to. You'll be a blessing to. That when they get to where they will, they, they

They will want to change. Am I talking to somebody? I'm talking to people who have been a blessing to people. And when the people got some form of elevation, they turned their backs on you. I'm talking about the spirit of rejection. This lady was loved, but when they had what they wanted, they kicked her out. That is rejection at play. You are praying in the name of Jesus. Whatever brings rejection, we come up against it. We pray against rejection for your children. We pray against rejection for your spouse. We pray against rejection for who you are. We pray against rejection for your business. Anything that bespeaks of rejection, we nail it to the cross right now. Can I talk to somebody? I bring a prophetic word. My God, my Father, anything that bespeaks of rejection, anything that brings rejection, today by the blood of the Lamb and the testimony of our word, we break anything called rejection. Would you please lift your voice with me and begin to pray? We rise against rejection. Mata patata, arola vazibrista yatata, imra kolovoshayata, amra kolovozebrista yata. Anything called rejection, malama kolobosa, imra kolovoshanda, ibre kolovozebrista yata, imra kolovozebrista yata, ibra papapapapapayapa, arola vayata balima kolovoshayata, arola mazibrista yata yata, aroka lavazebrista yata. Kalavayata, arola makama dima dama zambrando lovozi.

Of Jesus, anything called rejection, we come against it. Anything called rejection, there are people battling rejection. You put it in and they reject it. You pray against rejection over your children. You pray against rejection right now over your family. You pray against rejection over your products. You pray against rejection over your business. Makolovo shayata da da. 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Malama kolovo shayata. Ibra kolovo se prestayata mata. Arola vay. We come against rejection. Malama kanama elevrika dabayata arola basibristayata dada. Ima kolovozepede, lift up your voice, makona mazima, imalia palama kunamata, arokala vazibrista yakatayata, arua palabayata bayakada, lift up your voice and pray. We come against rejection, ima kolovozapayata, we come against rejection right now, in the mighty name of Jesus, we come against rejection, malapaya, arokala bayata, we come against rejection, malama kataya, aruka badimayata. Ime kolovose prestayata elevreka dimatapaya aroka labayata ima papa. We come against rejection. Ima kolovoshayata. When they had what they wanted, they kicked her out. Am I talking to somebody? You helped people, and when they got what they wanted, they kicked you out. When they had what they wanted, when you helped them build, and after they fell, they had an experience, some level of success and establishment, they kicked you out. Today we pray against any rejection. We pray and we lift up our voices against rejection. We pray, there will be no rejection. We come against any spirit of rejection. The same lady that they gave an account of as a good girl, the same lady that they gave an account of as a neat girl, the same lady that they gave an account of as a respectful girl, the same girl that they give that account as a good looking girl, the same girl they came and said, we want her out in the mighty name of Jesus. Whoever wants you out in the same office, whoever wants you out in that space, whoever wants you out under that umbrella, whoever wants you out, whoever wants you out, we come against any spirit of rejection by the blood of the Lamb and the testimony of our word. We come against any rejection, we come against it right now in the name of Jesus. We come against rejection. I pray for somebody right now. We come against rejection. I want somebody to pray for your children and pray for them if you can, one after the other, and break any spirit of rejection. Pray for your children.

0: Sayakaya, hallelujah. It is not all the rejections that are normal. I call certain rejections normal rejections. That means that it is not backed by any spiritual innuendos. It's not influenced, or it's not being propelled, or there is nothing that is spiritually inducing about that kind of rejection. It might be common hatred. It might be that. But there are certain dimensions of rejection also that are precipitated by satanic influences. There are certain dimensions or levels of rejection that are precipitated by satanic and demonic conspiracies. Let me say this and help you. There was a time I was ministering, and the Lord opened my eyes, and whilst my eyes were opened, and I saw a lady, and I got close to the lady, because when I got close to the lady, I saw a lot of house flies. You know what house flies are? House flies. I saw house flies on the lady. Nobody could see it, but I saw house flies on the lady. And when I got closer to the lady, and when I was getting closer, I saw house flies. When I got very close, I could smell a stench on the lady. And I said to the lady that this is what I am seeing about you. I'm smelling something that is very repulsive. And I see house flies all around you. He said to me, before you continue, man of God, sometimes when I wake up in the middle of the night, I'll find dead flies on my bed, dead flies on my bed, like I rolled over them and they died. Dead flies, not one, not two, not three, sometimes a lot. Sometimes too, when I get to places, people tell me there is a foul smell and they don't know where it's coming from. I can't smell it. I was interrogating by the Spirit, Lord God, why is the lady, why are the house flies there, and why is the lady having that repugnant smell? And the Lord said unto me, what you smell on the lady is demonically engineered. And what it does is that even people that are supposed to embrace her are supposed to be chased away, not by her attitude, but by the smell. And they have placed on her the clock of rejection. I want to pray this prayer with somebody. Anybody that is engineering anything that is spiritual, any kind of rejection that is being directed at your children spiritually, Maya Namakuli Vazayata. We pray in the name of Jesus, anything that is being demonically engineered, my God, I said unto the lady, this is the day of your salvation. This is the day of your deliverance, because I saw an angel whilst that was happening. An angel saying to me, and of course, I said to her, some of the things the Lord has shown me, and said, this is why it happened, and this is the person that did it. You don't need to go and fight the person, but this is how you're going to go about it, and God is going to bring you a turnaround. Now, that lady was 42 years, has stayed single since she was 26. And by 42, nobody was even coming around. As I talk to you now, the lady has been married and they have two kids right now. The same rejection was lifted off. And I pray for somebody under the sound of my voice. May any spirit of rejection that has been engineered by the devil be lifted off your life. I want somebody's voice lifted right now. That Lord Jesus, any spirit of rejection, whatever is being demonically engineered, I'm telling you, it is not every rejection that is carnal. It is not every rejection that is normal. There are some, I can tell you, you can meet a bad person, you can meet a bad soul, you can meet somebody who just hates you. Yes, that's there. But there are some of them that are being demonically induced. And we are praying the name of Jesus. At the mention of the name of Jesus, every knee shall bow and every tongue will confess. We pray right now, and we mention the name of Jesus. Any spirit of rejection, I wish somebody could pray this prayer over your children. Any spirit of rejection, ananaka ilemra kuli vizimataya arokala vaya kalabaya irakolo vosheyanda. Lift up your voice and pray. Any spirit of rejection, we come up against it, my God, my Father. Imakolo vosheyada bariyada balapa arokala vazibrista yatada imakolo
1: 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We pray against any spirit of rejection. We pray for your business against any spirit of rejection. We pray for your family against any spirit of rejection. We pray for your enterprise against any spirit of rejection. I'm praying for somebody's ministry against any spirit of rejection. There is somebody under the sound of my voice. That person is, you are on TikTok. You are not on Facebook. You are not on Instagram. You are not on YouTube right now. You are on TikTok. You started a school. You have a school like a Montessori creche. I mean, those kind of schools. You started and was doing well. All of a sudden, people are taking their words off. There are people that are bad-mouthing your school, and you have no idea. There was a spirit of rejection that was cast over the school. But I'm hearing the sound of the voice of the Spirit of God. Pray that every rejection will be broken from that school. Thank you, Holy Spirit. I wish the person could contact me right now. But I pray for you in the name of Jesus. May any spirit of rejection be lifted off you, my God, my Father. May any spirit of rejection, may the spirit of rejection, may the spirit of rejection, may the spirit of rejection be broken. May the spirit of rejection be broken. May the spirit of rejection be broken. Whatever propels, whatever engineers, whatever that brings rejection, we pray in the name of Jesus and we come against it, my God. I remember the lady said unto me, when I get to amongst people, they tell me there is a repugnant smell. They tell me that there is a very foul smell that comes from me. And when I look into my bag, I asked them, what is that? What kind of smell is that? They said, it is like a dead rat but it was coming from her body, but she couldn't smell it. Nobody could, except if they want to trigger it for people that are supposed to love on her, then it repels them. My God, it repels them. It's repelled men from her life. It's repelled business people from her life. It's repelled good friendships from her life. She said, I secured a good job. Whilst I was working, my boss told me that smell, it's driving their customers away. And so I was fired from my job. It was a spiritual thing, because in the course of this ministration, when my eyes were open and I saw the house flies all around her, and she confirmed that sometimes she will sleep and when she wakes up there are dead house flies around her. Oh my God, they had placed a smell that was not good. They had placed something that was causing her to be rejected. Today we pray, anything that causes you to be rejected, we break that from your life right now. Anything, anything that causes you to be rejected. This lady's own was done, engineered by a friend. Oh my God, it was engineered by, I don't have to say this, but it was engineered by a friend. It wasn't even from her family. It was from a jealous friend who said, wherever they go, people will look away and not look at her. People will favor her and not favor People will favor the friend and not herself. And because of that, she said unto herself, whatever she would do to bring that curse, that bring that thing on her life, she did it. And she took her name and did all of that. You are praying in the name of Jesus. Whatever has been done, whether it's from family or friends, we pray and we reverse it right now. I wish somebody could pray. May the Lord bring a reversal. Lift up your voice and pray. Whatever brings rejection, you know that you are smart, but you put in the application and your application will not be successful. They tell you, we are sorry. You go somewhere and you know that this thing, you've done everything. The presentation is fantastic. The pitch was super. And instead of them saying congratulations, they say, I am sorry. Whatever brings, I am sorry. Whatever brings better luck next time, whatever causes that, we pray in the name of Jesus.
0: Jesus, and we reverse it right now in the name of Jesus. Whatever brings that statement, better luck next time, today we stop it. It will not be your story, it will not be your portion, it will not be you. It will not be you. It will not be you. Lift up your voice and pray right now, wherever you are. Just want your voice to be lifted. You want to go before our God right now. Whatever brings rejection, hallelujah, hallelujah. Another story that I know of, because it was my encounter with somebody. Let me say, because it's a good prayer point with regards to this, before we press forward with a secret test. I was ministering to a man, and the Lord opened my eyes. It was interesting. Somebody had written his name and torn the name into pieces, and the person put it in the WC and flushed it. Made some pronouncements and flushed it. That wherever he goes, he will not be accepted, and he will suffer and struggle all the days of his life. It was through ministration that the Lord opened our eyes to pick that up. And I want you to pray, whoever has done anything against your name. Some of you, it is not your person, it's your ministry. Some of you, it's not your ministry, it is your children. Some of you, it's not your children, it's your spouse. To some of you, it's not your spouse, but your enterprise. Some of you, it's your business. Some of you, it's your siblings, that the enemy has written their names and put them, flush them somewhere. You are praying the name of Jesus. Any altar that has your name, may that altar catch fire right now. We burn any satanic altar. We destroy the enterprises of hell. I want somebody to lift up his voice and begin to pray. We stop it in the mighty name of Jesus. Makolo voshayanda ima pala makodi bezebristayada elavra kolomo sapayada elebre kalabazi bristayada barianda alobra kolo voshanda lavazi bristayada yada amakolia baria pala basuke de bekadianda. Arapala paya pra kolovo se presta yada elama kolia dala basi presta yada lefra kolovo shayanda. Lift up your voice, somebody. I want your voices lifted wherever you are. Anybody that wrote your name, whatever, whoever wrote your name, or they spoke your name, mayana masaya, they spoke your name and made any evil incantation, whatever they had said, whatever they had done, let their projections, let their incantations, let their projections be rendered null and void. Whoever has said, whoever has made a projection for this man, they wrote his name and they tore the name and flushed it. Ayadakalabaya. They flushed it into the septic tank. You are praying in the name of Jesus. Whatever has been done with your name, whatever has been done against you, whatever has been done against your ministry, ayadaboshayada, arokalavasibristayada da da da da, ilavra kolovoshayada. Anything that brings rejection, I wish I was talking to somebody. Whatever brings rejection, from today we break that off your life. Anything that brings rejection, we stop it off your life. Anything that brings rejection, by the blood of the Lamb and the testimony of our word, anything that brings rejection, we stop it right now. Whatever brings rejection, we stop it. Whatever brings rejection, we come against it. Whatever brings rejection, you will not be rejected. Maya da da da, aro kalavasi brasta ya da da da da, alovra kaya da da da. Hallelujah! Before I press forward, I want you to pray. Whoever is mentioning your name and making any incantation of rejection and hardship that you struggle, whether it's yourself, your children, your business. I grew up in a place where there were people who could be very diabolic. They'll go naked, sit on the floor, and drop themselves on the floor and make statements and incantations against these people. There are people, there are some people under the sound of my voice, you probably might have experienced that before or heard about it, but we are praying that whoever has mentioned your name, made any statement, any incantation, anything against you, your children, your loved ones, some of you, is your ministry. I know of a minister of God, a good preacher, a good prayerful, a prayer warrior, a man of God, a man of integrity. He is doing ministry and the ministry is struggling, not knowing that another person who is not of God, but purporting to be a man of God, was making incantations and divinations against his ministry, that the ministry will be rejected and the ministry will not flourish. But today we pray the name of Jesus, my God, my Father. We are praying that any incantation against, whether it's your person, your children, your ministry, your business, whatever you represent, let our God arise. Let our God arise. Would you please lift your voice with me right now? Would you please lift your voice with me right now? Let our God arise. Imra kolovo shayanda. Imra

I lift up your voice, Makolovo Sayanda, Irikala Bazubriskayada. I wish somebody could lift up his voice or her voice and begin to pray in the name of Jesus. Imakolo, anything that causes rejection, whoever has made a statement against your children that they will not be accepted. My God, the Bible talks about the acceptable year of the Lord. Imakolovo Sayanda Lafayatada. Lift up your voice and pray, my God, my Father, in the name of Jesus. Makolovo Shakadaba. Can I get you praying this prayer? Thank you, Holy Spirit of God. I have about some few prayer points, but please come with me, because in the same secret test, you will realize that the lady was not seen in the house. Her name was not mentioned. She was just overlooked. And that is why when the angel had spoken and attended to every nuance of her life, her thing was, oh, so God sees me. That if I am not visible, God, I am visible unto God. She was dying to be heard. She had a need to be heard, a desire to be heard. And I'm talking to people under the sound of my voice right now. You are struggling to be heard. You are not noticeable. Although you are giving in your best, you are doing everything. You are putting in your best shift. You are giving off your very best, whether it's in the business or in the relationship. There is nothing that you are not doing, but you are still not seen. You are still not heard. You are still not visible. You are still not noticeable. But today we are praying, may this be the end of that cycle. May this be the end of the cycle where you are not seen, where you are not heard, where you are not noticed, where you are not honored. May this end, may today end that season of your life where you are not seen, where you go unnoticed, where you are invisible. Lift up your voice and pray that from today, let that be lifted off me. Whatever makes people hidden, whatever places people in obscurity, I lift it off my life right now. Father, I pray for all my children. I pray for everybody on this Command Your Morning platform. I pray for everybody in the Maker's house right now. I pray for everybody in close proximity to my person. I pray for everybody, oh God, in my family, oh Jesus. I pray for all my business partners and associates. I pray for all my students and my colleagues, my faculty members. I pray whatever brings people under obscurity, Father, lift up the darkness of your people. Let darkness never have preeminence. My God, we break the shackles of darkness. My God, whatever makes you unnoticed, whatever keeps you in obscurity, whatever keeps you dark, whatever keeps you in darkness, today we lift it off you. My God, my Father, Ima Kolovo Shayanda, Imra Kolovo Zebrista. Father,

Rastaya Grande Arokalabaso Krestaya Tadada. From today may you be visible. From today may you be noticeable. From today may you be discoverable. I wish somebody could pray that prayer. From today may your ministry be discoverable. From today may your business be noticeable. From today may you be seen. May you be visible. In the mighty name of Jesus, let there be visibility. Let there be visibility. Let there be visibility. Imakolovoshayata, that you will not be hidden. My God, the reason why I know there are people that will use that phrase, that phraseology, and they talk about it all the time. Jehovah El Roy, the God who sees. But it was in response to her problems, her frustrations, and her struggles that she lived all her life without anybody calling her by her name and giving her what she desired. No, she was objectified. She was sexualized. She was used as a possession. She was never respected. She was never honored. She was never seen in her master's house. She was never. So when she met God and God mentioned her name and told her of her problems and gave her solutions, that was the first time she had gotten to a place where she was being treated as a human being, where she was being noticed, where she was being recognized, where somebody could look at her and say, you are wonderful, where somebody could look at her and said, greatness is coming out of you, where somebody could look at her and not see her as a slave, but see her as a champion and somebody who is giving birth to greatness. And today, that is my prayer for somebody that you probably might not never have been looked upon in a positive light, but from today, may that mark the end of that season in your life. May today mark the end of that season. May today mark the end of that cycle. May today mark the end of that season for your life. In the name of Jesus, from today, may God make you visible. Maya Nama.

praying for somebody. I'm telling you, some of you have heard it before, and you've heard preachers talk about it all the time. Jehovah El Roy. But Jehovah El Roy was a response to her struggles all along that she was never seen. But she met a God who could see her. The God who sees me. Because her master did not see her. Because her madam could not see her. But there was a God who saw her. Today, may God see you and may God make you seen. May God see you and make you discoverable. May God see you and make you noticeable. May God see you and make you noticeable. You get to places, your efforts are not noticed, your efforts are not recognized, your effort, you are praying in the name of Jesus. Your business will be hidden no more. From today, people will not overlook you anymore. From today, they will not overlook your efforts, they will not overlook your sacrifices. You sacrificed and yet they overlook it. You sacrificed and yet they overlook it. From today, they will not overlook your sacrifices. They will not overlook your labor of love. Your labor will never be in vain. In the mighty name of Jesus.

0: Kolovose grasta ya da da da da da. Aya bra kolovose yanda lavaya. Hallelujah. Hallelujah. Hallelujah. She was objectified. She was just seen as a possession. I've heard people, preachers who probably might not have dug into the test, the sacred test, and understood the movement of the test, just talking loosely about, oh, how Hagar shouldn't have allowed herself, at least to your master, your madam's husband, you shouldn't. You forget to realize that she was not even seen as a human being. She was counted as a slave. She was a possession. And they could do unto her whatever they pleased, and no court, no law, nothing was going to come after them. And how was she supposed to know that the same man who she was laying with was going to turn around and kick her out? How was she supposed to know that the madame that she brought a baby and laid a baby in her palms, in her on her laps, were going to say unto her that
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0: Hello there, good morning, welcome. 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We're coming to you live from our studios here at Adesawe Kanda. My name is Christabel Success Trevor. Coming up this morning, Finance Minister Dr. Kasiel Atuforsen presents the 2026 media budget review today as Ghanaians await measures to ease economic pressures.
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2: Many of our friends are turning to the prophet of doom. Things that have not happened is what they are talking about.
0: Also in this bulletin, African Union Commission chairperson condemns xenophobic attacks on African nationals in South Africa as President John Mahama calls for the issue to be addressed at the AU level.
3: The AU should take an interest in this issue because it has the potential to wreck everything that we have worked for, African solidarity.
0: And much later, Dr. Mahamudu Bawumia leads a high-powered NPP delegation to visit incarcerated Ashanti Regional Chairman Bernard Nkiwusiako at the Nsawam prison.
4: And to encourage to be strong as we know who he is and to let him know that he has the overwhelming support, the party and the leadership of the party in these very difficult times.
0: We've got details of these and more shortly for you. Don't go away.

0: Finance Minister Dr. Kasiola Tofosin is expected to present the mid-year budget review today and outline government priorities for the remaining half of the year. As anticipation builds, members of parliament have already shared varying ratings of government's performance so far, with hope for relief from economic pressures. Christian Yali reports.
1: The second budget of the Mahama administration is due for scrutiny as the Finance Minister, Dr. Kasiola Tofosin, presents the 2026 mid-year fiscal review on Thursday. From creating jobs to implementing flagship programs like the Women's Bank, the 24-hour economy, the big push to tackling galamsey and floods, as well as improving education and other sectoral policies, Ghanaians expect a status update on what the NDC government has done in the last 6 months. The minority says enough funds have been approved already. They do not expect the minister to request a supplementary budget.
2: If the finance minister come here to this house tomorrow, we'll be observing and be monitoring every line of his statement or his budget. And we beg him, he should not come and ask for any money because we will not give him any money.
1: The Tolon MP listed projects he considers have not been realized despite the paperworks.
2: The jobs that they promised Ghanaian youth, including NDC youth, is only on paper. The 24-hour economy, Yamutu. The Women's Bank, Yamutu.
1: For the majority, one striking gain is a debt-to-GDP ratio which has dropped to 44%, one they say requires commendation. Vice Chair of the Finance Committee, Richard Echampon, says the records show the NDC has performed creditably well.
3: Many of our friends are turning to be prophet of doom. Things that have not happened is what they are talking about. We left a loan portfolio of 120 billion. By the end of the 8-year term, you move it to 748 billion Ghana cedis. Debt to GDP ratio moved to over 100%. When you were living, it was around 61%. And now it's 44.7%. Mr. Speaker, it's about economic discipline.
0: Now, the NPP's flag bearer, Dr. Mahamudu Bawumia, on Wednesday led a high-profile party delegation to visit the party's Ashanti Regional Chairman, Bernard Wontumi, in Tribusiako at the Nsamwam Medium Security Prison in the Eastern Region. The delegation included former NPP National Chairman Freddie Blay, Minority Leader Alexander Penyomarking, and the Member of Parliament for Mampong, Kweku Ampetrum Sapong, among other senior party members. Here's spokesperson for Dr. Bawumia campaign team, Dr. Palgrave Wachidankwa, speaking on Hot Edition.
4: Hello, Chairman Tumi is the sitting Ashanti regional chairman of the party. He is a member of the party. He is to be visited. The purpose was to encourage him, to let him know that the party is standing with him, that the party is going to do everything in their power to appeal the sentence that has come, and to encourage him to be strong as we know who he is, and to let him know that he has overwhelming support, the party and the leadership of the party in these very difficult times.
0: Well, Dr. Palgrave Boachidankwa is spokesperson for Dr. Mahamudu Bawumia campaign team. Still on politics, the National Democratic Congress has suspended the constituency chairman for Ewutu Senya East for 5 months following a petition filed by the area's Member of Parliament, Phyllis Nakoya Okuno. The decision was taken by the party's Functional Executive Committee after considering the petition alongside recommendations submitted by the Central Regional Council of Elders. This was contained in a letter signed by Party General Secretary Fifi Kweti. During the 5-month suspension, the chairperson has been directed to refrain from performing any official duties or exercising any authority as constituency chairman until the disciplinary process is concluded or the party issues further directives. Oting Pabi is NDC secretary for the Ewutu Senya East constituency, and he spoke to 3FM. I will bring you that in our subsequent bulletins. Now, the chairperson of the African Union Commission has condemned in no uncertain terms the xenophobic attacks on African citizens in South Africa, describing it as terrible. Mahmoud Ali Yusuf at a bilateral meeting with the president on sidelines of the Extraordinary Health Summit of the African Union in Accra says the developments are disturbing and the African Union will take it over, tabling it for its next heads of state summits. Meanwhile, President Mahama has revealed that in a recent meeting with representatives of the South African government, he was blunt that the matter must be discussed at the level of the AU and not swept under the carpet.
5: The issue of xenophobic attacks on Africans, not only Ghanaians, African citizens from many countries in South Africa, is something that is really a big source of concern for the Commission. I was in South Africa a month ago. I met President Ramaphosa and I met Minister Lamola. The statement, the official statement, is that we condemn that. We do not support that. And they made it even with me in a press conference with the foreign minister. He said, if there are illegal migrants in South Africa, they have to be handled through the proper channels of the law of the country.
6: The persons who are funding the xenophobic attacks are known, and they've been left free to continue to do what they want to do. And so it's become something they are doing with impunity. At very high cost